0: If you don't mind, can I feel your heartbeat?
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0: Just like Farley, before we passed on, whole world watching me getting they laugh on. I'm the black sheep, burdened with the backbone, strong enough to carry us home.

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winter in Toronto. I got the call and we were splitting like pronto. She can't hear me cause I only speak in mono, and she only likes that same old plain Jane bang bang. She spilled her guts like BP. She'll never get a read off me. She's saying shit as if she wants to bear a soul. Struck gold when she found me, baby we can grow old. Maybe she'll try to catch a baby, or maybe worse, ask if she can meet with Jay-Z. I can't see you in the morning, eyes hazy. I gotta lift it like Swayze. Is it just me? Or have I gotten much better with the ladies? Or are they better with me? Now that I burn brighter and hotter than a billion and one stars, nebula clouds on my mental. Is it just me? Or have I fallen off the ship, flow spacey? Or have I fallen asleep because I dream big? And live like it, I live like it, I live like it. Gnosticism deals in past life trauma, but that won't heal none of your present day drama. Seal my tomb in the fast lane, comma. Warmer climates till the end. Is it just me, or are we doomed to repeat? Daydream nation, new car under your seat. Bankrupt nation, new cars, old streets. Upside down pockets, bring a 10, no heat. Damn. Hello America, you're so hysterical. Check up a rent and feed your fat ass fucking pockets, bruh. Panties and socks are bust. How about the rest of us? A generation of silent workers and murderers. Hear me out, hear me out, hear me out. Cold-blooded, cold-blooded, new route. If there's a God talking to me in my mind, what does he say? The same shit that I'm thinking all the time. I guess it's just me in there. To be enlightened ain't hard, Voltaire. Sycophants picking my bones, Voltaire. Hyper-aware, old love, new drugs, yeah. I watched my best friend drown. Maybe the weight of the world was pulling him down. Maybe it was the chaos we endured. Trying to find ourselves a purpose. Is it

Mine. 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Bedford Ave, it was a little cold out. I heard screaming, commotion, a fight broke out. 20-year-old kid fell on the tracks. Joshua Bazin, I held you till you died. I didn't know you, I met you that night. You couldn't breathe, I said you'd be alright. I'm sorry that I lied. Is it just me or are these lives too precious? It's not worth it to be acting so reckless. We're just drifting through space anyway. Maybe we'll wake up someday.

offender. Attention, attention. Put some respect on my name when I enter. Better check my credentials, check my credentials. See me flex when I ball, lock a four when I score. We don't lack in the north, lack in the north. K4 from the 4 triple O. If you know in the fields in the snow, getting cheese with the flow.

0: myself because I never really text my friends when I'm like eating, and I'm the same as a friend, right, basically. And also, I know that he's like had so much skateboarding to do recently, which I totally get. Like, you can't really be like on your phone and skateboarding at the same time. Like, that's stupid. And also, I know he was thinking of maybe starting a band with like two of his friends. And I know they've just come back into town from from Manchester. So yeah, basically we're in love, it's fine.
1: Right. Yeah, I think he really likes you.
0: Okay, cool.

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And I had the best fucking time. And it's the greatest album I've ever made. 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

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I am in the best seat. 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

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Part of the day in the life you can't be here for. It's the day in the life of OGs. 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I'm a best, honestly, fuck with your policy.

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1: Hello, Mr. Postman. 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

0: shambles and shit. 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
2: Good evening, Basel. I'm Anna Wiertz, and here are the news headlines for tonight. Zurich Airport introduces larger liquid allowance. Littering fines up to 250 francs will be nationwide. And Basel Yodeling Festival ends with parade. We'll have those stories for you coming up at 7:30 here on The English Show.
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2: Hello and welcome to this week's English Show. I'm Anna, and in the studio with me right now is Steve Sanderson.
3: Hello.
2: How are you doing?
3: I'm good. I just want to let the audience know that I'm remote. I'm standing in a tub of ice cream so that I stay cool. It's rum raisin. I've got my toes are squishing around the little raisins, and I'm waiting for a spoon.
2: So basically you're making wine, kind of?
3: No, it's ice cream. Oh. I'm not making wine.
2: I thought because of the dried grapes, you know, raisins.
3: Oh, but I like, is that how you make wine?
2: Nope.
3: I never asked.
2: Not really. I'm just sort of leaping around different ideas.
3: Well, you're leaping and I'm squishing. So
2: yes.
3: So we have a lot in common.
2: There you go.
3: Yeah.
2: It's boiling in the studio. Yeah. Folks, I mean, I know it's boiling outside, but once the door closes here on this soundproof room...
3: With no air.
2: The sweat is starting to pour down our foreheads.
3: Not my feet, though. My feet are very cold with the raisins.
2: Of course.
3: Do they have rum raisin here? Is that...
2: That's a good question.
3: Yeah.
2: We'd have to make a quick dash around Migros and Co-op and
3: well,
2: have a look.
3: Okay, let me... Then chocolate swirl. I'm swirling in a sea of chocolate.
2: That sounds excellent.
3: Yeah. And the raisins are history.
2: You changed your mind quick.
3: I've got very temperamental feet. So I let them go.
2: So we have some German for you as every week. What are we doing this week?
3: It's German idioms, and these are casual conversations.
2: That's always a good thing. So do you want to start with English?
3: You got it. Hey, how are you?
2: And in German, that's Na, wie geht's?
3: And what are you up to?
2: Was machst du so?
3: How was your day?
2: Wie war dein Tag?
3: How's work or school going?
2: Wie läuft's bei der Arbeit or bei der Schule?
3: What are your plans for the weekend?
2: Was hast du am Wochenende vor?
3: And finally, how was your weekend?
2: Wie war dein Wochenende?
3: I don't know, because it's not the weekend yet, so I can't tell you. So
2: what about last weekend?
3: Last weekend was nice.
2: It was good?
3: Yeah.
2: Did you go to the yodeling festival?
3: No, I didn't, but I heard about it.
2: Nice.
3: I was standing in the gully and I heard...
2: Of course.
3: So let's review that again. Hey, how are you?
2: Na, wie geht's?
3: What are you up to?
2: Was machst du so?
3: How was your day?
2: Wie war dein Tag?
3: How's work or school going?
2: Wie läuft's bei der Arbeit? Schule?
3: I jumped in there. What are your plans for the weekend?
2: Was hast du am Wochenende vor?
3: And finally, leaping into the future, how was your weekend?
2: Wie war dein Wochenende? Leaping into the future, how was your weekend?
3: Yes.
2: What kind of time flux capacitor are you on?
3: It's next Monday, and that's in my mind. That's when the
2: gotcha.
3: Look, I'm half cold and half boiling. I'm not functioning well. I'm lucky.
2: I get it.
3: I understand what I just said.
2: You're like Doc Brown in Back to the Future.
3: Yes.
2: Jumping back and forth in time.
3: Hey, Marty. Oh, we got to get out of here. 88 miles.
2: So, from Back to the Future to right now on the show this week, we have the As Swiss As Possible podcast on the show, and they are going to be talking about time anxiety, trains and trams and time anxiety, something that is very, very Swiss. So stay tuned for that. And our music theme this week is a grab bag of songs, all different eras and types of music. And we are going to start with a band that was in Zurich this weekend. Speaking of what did I do on the weekend, I went to see them. This is Garbage. You might remember them from the 90s up to now. They're still active. Fantastic band, fantastic front woman.
3: What's her name again?
2: Shirley Manson.
3: She's great.
2: She is amazing.
3: Yeah, she's great.
2: So charismatic and such a great voice. So that was really fun to go and see. So that inspired me to start the show with one of their songs. This is Garbage with I Think I'm Paranoid.

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1: So, eins, zwei, drei. 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
1: Eins, public transportation in Switzerland is world-class. 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
0: 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Punctuality is part of Swiss culture. From trains apologizing for being 2 minutes late to meetings starting exactly on the dot, the Swiss approach to time is precise and deeply ingrained in daily life.
1: Bye. Driving isn't always necessary. 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
3: 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We are going to continue with Bishop Briggs, and the song is Dark Side. Welcome.

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0: And in the studio with me, in the very, very hot and boiling studio with me, is Steve.
3: All my ice cream is melted.
0: Yes.
3: Oh, my God. My toes are out. It's crazy.
0: It's just sweat is pouring off. Let's do this culture calendar very quickly.
3: I'm old. I can't do anything quickly. Okay.
0: You might hear some wind noise in the background as I'm
3: and that's
0: to
3: me.
0: Keep cool.
3: That's all me. So starting next two Wednesdays on July 15th, going through Saturday the 18th, we have the Gerton Festival, celebrated in the largest part at Burns Local Peak. This year's Gerton Festival will have over 100 different concerts on four stages. There are three separate dance tents to keep the young crowd bopping. Camping is available nearby, as are many hotels and youth hostels. This year's lineup includes Kraft Club, Lily Allen, Lord, Nita Chuba, Sean Paul, Teddy Swims, and many more. Festival can be reached in about 1.5 hours. Best to take the train and either walk 20 minutes or take a 7-minute train ride. Tickets for a full day, you can buy one day for 131 francs, 2 day 236 francs, or 3 day 315, and on and on. And kids get a discount, and all this can be found at gertonfestival.ch.
0: And it is one of the loveliest festivals in Switzerland. The English Show has been going there for the last 15 years, maybe, something like that. Yeah, I think it's 15 years, and I will be there again reporting from there. So watch out for that this summer. And of course, speaking of music festivals and summer, there are a ton of festivals happening in Switzerland, started already in June, and they run into September, and they are extremely popular, so you have to get tickets far in advance. But we've got a few, the Gerton Festival you just mentioned, of course, right here over the border in Lörrach, we've got the Stimmen Festival that's starting right now, and we also have festivals like the Paleo, which is down in Nyon. Here in Basel, the Tension Festival, which is an electronica one. The Open Air Granichen, which is in Aargau, which is lovely. It's a small festival, very lovingly curated. Here in Basel, the Floss Festival, that's the stage on the Rhine. That's also going to be happening this summer. And there are a ton more, of course, and we do have a list of all of those with links on theenglishshow.com. So check that out if you want to know more.
3: And speaking of festivals, starting this Friday and going through all the way through Saturday the 18th, we have the Montreux Jazz Festival. And that's become a must for music fans in Switzerland and around the world. 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That's a lot. 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
0: And if you're into cinema, then don't miss the Allianz Cinema Open Air Kino on the Münsterplatz. This is happening from the end of July to the end of August. And that is, of course, a huge screen there. And they also have food stands, so you can get there early and have some dinner and then watch a movie. They'll be showing new releases like Spider-Man Brand New Day, classics like the Blues Brothers, and then they also have family films. So check out the program, the Allianz Cinema Münsterplatz, this July and August.
3: I love the Blues Brothers. Tomorrow at the Beast Comedy Club, we have Storytelling Open Mic with pulp nonfiction. Have an unforgettable evening where laughter intertwines with the strange and the surreal as comedian Albert Lowe and his extraordinary friends share their most captivating tales. The show will feature some of Switzerland's wide variety of storytellers, each telling true stories from all different kinds of backgrounds. Entry to the Beast Comedy Club is by Swiss law only available to members. To become a member, all you got to do is fill out a form. It's free and easy, and I'll be there tomorrow sweating and telling true stories. I hope to see you there. We will have a good time.
0: And you have probably heard of the Basel Tattoo that is happening this July. So from the 17th to the 25th of July at the Caserne Basel. And this, of course, is a huge open-air tattoo with lots of military formations. You've got the Irish Guards coming in, the Scots Guards. There are groups from Norway, from Canada, from the US. They will all be parading around at the tattoo, and then there's a big tattoo parade on Saturday, 18th of July in the afternoon, where all the participants, and there are I think thousands that participate at the tattoo, all the formations as well as guests will be walking from Freie Straße to Marktplatz, Mittlere Brücke, Clara Straße and Messeplatz. Starts at 2 p.m. and goes until 4 p.m. on Saturday, 18th of July. So the big tattoo happening there in mid-July. Worth checking out for the drumming and fifing and the bagpipes. And thousands of bagpipes.
3: All those guards remind me of my deodorant, which is Reichgard.
0: It's a very American reference.
3: Yeah, well, it's a very American smell.
0: So we do have more events coming up for you in the second part of the culture calendar. But first, some more music. This is Kingfisher, and the song is Killer.

0: Kingfisher with Killer.
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2: Good evening from Studio 2 at Radio X. This is your English Show news team. I'm Steve Sanderson, and joining me in the studio is Anna Wirtz.
0: First, the headlines. Zurich Airport introduces larger liquid allowance. Littering fines up to 250 francs will be nationwide. And Basel Yodeling Festival ends with parade.
2: Up till now, passengers could not transport more than 100 milliliters of liquids in the carry-on luggage. Now, travelers departing from Zurich Airport will be able to bring up to 2 liters of liquid into the cabin. This thanks to the introduction of new scanners. Quote, there is no longer any need to place liquid containers in a separate plastic bag, unquote, the airport said. Quote, this accelerates the screening process and provides a noticeable increase in passenger comfort, unquote. Quote, but not all passengers will be able to benefit from this new freer regulation. The rule applies to travelers who pass through the main security control building and will not include those who are in transit.
0: In order to promote a circular economy and recycling, a national penalty of up to 250 francs will be imposed on litterers. The Federal Council announced that the new ordinance, which goes into effect August 1st, will combat littering and improve management of urban waste. The measure is meant to standardize nationally the fines for littering and the illegal disposal of large quantities of urban waste, the government said, adding that the exact amount of fines will depend on the type and quantity of waste.
2: The 32nd Swiss Yodeling Festival in Basel came to a close Sunday with a festive parade. Yodeling might be the next Swiss tradition to make it into the UNESCO Cultural Heritage List alongside a once-in-a-generation festival. The parade was led by a range of floats, including one from Epitichen, where bottles of water and hats were handed out to the crowd. Interior Minister Elisabeth Baumschneider and members of the Basel City and Basel Country Cantonal Governments took part. They were followed by groups of yodelers, alpine players, and flag throwers. The parade was filled with cheers, the sound of alpines, drums, and piccolos of Fastnacht groups, all accompanied by steady applause from the crowd. That's it for this week's news. I'm Steve.
0: And I'm Anna. Stay tuned for more English Show coming up next.
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0: Did you make it to the yodeling festival on the weekend, or did you yodel yourself, perhaps?
1: Well, I don't. That's a little personal, but I yodeled by myself.
0: Okay, not the same thing.
1: Not the same thing.
0: We need to be in parades.
1: The police were not involved, so it's a much, it's a family thing. So I did not see it. How about you?
0: A little bit as I was going there, but it was so hot. The poor yodelers in their velvet costumes, traditional costumes, they must have been boiling in that heat.
1: Yodeling hot.
0: So, yeah. So I saw a bit of it as I just sort of passed through and rode through the town. Saturday was quite a sight because it was also the Pride Parade on Saturday. And so when you went through town, on the one side were the mountain folks in their traditional costumes. On the other side, you had the rainbow flag waving drag queens. So that was a fantastic sight, those two worlds colliding.
1: Were they better, like lighter dressed?
0: Yes.
1: Yes,
0: for
1: I would
0: sure.
1: think so. Yeah. See, that's the parade I would be on
0: right.
1: if I had a choice.
0: Yeah. It was a fun sight to see.
1: Okay.
0: Yeah.
1: Question. Yeah. Eptingen. How do you pronounce that?
0: Eptige.
1: Eptige?
0: Or Eptingen.
1: Yeah, I murdered that.
0: Yeah,
1: word.
0: You did.
1: Yeah, thank you for... Oh, thanks for agreeing. Great. Thanks for agreeing. Wonderful.
0: Well, I mean, you started it.
1: I am the oldest. I need an EpiPen after I say that word. Right. I am happy about the littering fines.
0: Yes, that's good.
1: I'm not a fan of littering at mm-hmm. all. And I'm also happy. Be nice to be able to take something like medicine or something, shampoo that's more than 3 milliliters.
0: Yeah, I'm surprised that that's a thing now, but it'll definitely speed up all the security lines. And you don't have to sort of weigh up what am I going to take with me in my little bag, in my little plastic bag, and
1: yeah.
0: what am I going to leave at home.
1: I'm so just going to bring quarts of gin with me, or liters of gin. Yeah.
0: I don't think they had that in mind when they made that rule.
1: After I finish yodeling, I'm going to be drinking the gin. That's what I'm doing. That's my weekend plan.
0: That's your weekend plan.
1: Going back to the German questions, you know, what plans do you have for the weekend?
0: Yeah.
1: Yodeling and gin.
0: Loving the callback there. Thanks.
1: Well, that's my whole thing is calling back.
0: Exactly.
1: I don't know what's going on.
0: So those are your stories for this week. We are going to continue with Nation of Language and on Division Street.

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1: And now, the Basel Cultural Calendar.
0: In the studio right now is Steve.
2: Oh my God, yes.
0: What have you got?
2: I've got Culture Treppe Freaky Audio Machine, and that's Thursday, July 2nd, and the Culture Treppe kicks off its ninth edition with a big party. The three guys from Freaky Audio Machine play their very personal favorite R&B and hip-hop tracks. Elias von Ox, Luca Wartmann, and Sam Schwem are well-known Swiss bands and sought-after session musicians. There'll be food and drinks as well as savory and sweet snacks, all provided by Markthalle Basel. Entrance is free, but there will be a collection. For more info, go to reenevents.ch.
0: And looking ahead to the end of July, you've got the Swiss National Day celebrations on the Rhine. Of course, the Schweizer Bundesfeiertag, the Swiss National Day, is actually on August 1st, but the celebration of it is on the 31st of July. And more than 120,000 people come into town on the eve of the 1st of August to celebrate along the Rhine. There's an area with 100 festival stands and music on various stages. And of course, there is fireworks. That is happening at 11 p.m. Best views are from the bridges, I would guess, but you have to get there early because there's loads of people watching that. And then after the fireworks, there's more parties. So yeah, Friday, 31st of July from 5 p.m. to 2 a.m. And then on the actual 1st of August, which is the national day, that's when the Baselstadt celebration takes place on the Bruderholz. So you can check out some more fireworks up there.
2: And speaking of the Rhine, there'll be accompanied swimming in the Rhine next Tuesday and every Tuesday going until September 8th. It's highly recommended that you never swim alone in the Rhine, but if you would like to swim with a group of people, the sports department at Baselstadt organizes a group float from the Tingley Museum to Wettsteinbrücke, approximately 1 kilometer. And this is Tuesday at 5:45. It's free. It's highly recommended that you wear water shoes and bring a bag to put your belongings in, and you show up at the Tingley Museum at the Chez Journaux restaurant. More info, go to bs.ch.
0: And Zurich's Street Parade is happening on Saturday, 8th of August. The Street Parade is the biggest techno party in the world and a highlight in Zurich's event calendar. The Love Mobile Parade starts at Utoke in Zurich's Seefeld district, and it goes around the Lake of Zurich. That is from around 1 in the afternoon until midnight, and then the whole night there's parties everywhere. So if you want a bit of techno and street parading, then head to Zurich on the 8th of August.
2: And this Sunday at Clara, there will be an open mic. I'll be hosting an open mic comedy show. Starts at 7:30. We will have multiple comedians. I'll be the host. We will have fans there to cool you down. I don't mean like human fans. I mean ones with blades. We won't have tubs of ice cream. You'll have to bring your own. But we will have a fun time. That's downstairs, 7:30 Sunday at Clara in Clara Plots.
0: So Zurich has got the Street Parade, Basel has got the Jungle Street Groove. That's happening 1 week after Zurich Street Parade on the 15th of August. And the Jungle Street Groove focuses more on jungle, drum and bass, dubstep, dub, techno and house. And that will start or set off at 2 p.m. on the 15th of August, moving along the Klein Basel side of the Rhine all the way to the Kliebeck-Ke area, where they are scheduled to arrive around 6 p.m. And then there's more parties that continue after that. So if you are less techno and more drum and bass, then the Jungle Street Groove on the 15th of August right here in Basel will be up your street.
2: And speaking of music, there'll be Dancing Under the Stars, and this is Friday the 10th of July, and then every 2 weeks after that until September 5th. If Dancing Under the Stars sounds like something you'd enjoy, well, you're in luck. Danceseria organizes Dance Sommelier, magical evening every 2 weeks through the summer months, and everyone is invited to come and dance at the Park Restaurant in Lange Erlen. The dance area will be covered in the event of rain. Dance evenings start at 9 and run until after midnight. And Langa Aaron can be reached by bus 36. Shout out to bus 36. And you take it to the stop, Langa Aaron. For more info, go to danceria.com. CH.
0: And this Saturday, 4th of July, the Black Crows will be performing at the Halle 662 in Zurich. The Black Crows are led by brothers Chris and Rich Robinson, and they've been one of the most influential acts in international rock history for over three decades. So if you'd like to see them, head over to Zurich this Saturday evening.
2: And Tuesday, July 7th, next Tuesday, Alice Cooper will be in Zurich. And Alice Cooper brings his spectacular stage show back to Switzerland. It's a must-see for all rock fans who want to experience an ultimate mix of theatricality, horror, and hard rock. And Cooper reunited with his former bandmates to produce the album The Revenge of Alice Cooper. And tickets are $93.40 for standing room. More info, go to goodnews.ch.
0: And those are your events for not just this week, but the next couple of months, I guess, because this is our last show before our summer break. So there's loads to do, obviously, this summer. Music festivals, the open-air cinema, all sorts of things. Check that out and enjoy.
2: And comedy shows.
0: And comedy shows, of course. How could I forget?
2: I forgot, too.
0: So we're going to continue with Marmosets and Captivate You.

0: just keeps going.
1: And that was Genesis Owuzu with Life Keeps Going. That is the end of this week's show, and not just this week's show, but the last show before our summer break.
2: Yep.
1: So we have a few weeks off and we will be back in mid-August. So on the 18th of August, we'll be back on air again. But having a little bit of a break, trying not to boil in the heat in the studio and outside the studio even.
2: I'm going to be looking for new deodorant. I'm going to spend that 6 weeks just finding new deodorant.
1: I like that. That's a nice side quest there.
2: What do you mean side quest?
1: It's a main quest.
2: That's everything. That's my entire regimen.
1: Okay.
2: For 6 weeks.
1: I like it.
2: Where's the deodorant? What's going on? I feel sweaty. I'm moist.
1: But do keep checking out the EnglishShow.com because, as we mentioned on the show today, I will be at the Gorton Festival, so I will be reporting from there. I'll have some pictures up in mid-July, and then we might also have one or two other things up on our socials during these weeks off, so just keep in touch.
2: Yeah,
1: keep checking us out.
2: I hope you guys have a good summer.
1: Yes.
2: That's the most important part. I hope you guys have fun in wonderful Basel, wonderful Switzerland.
1: Yeah, some holiday, hopefully, some rest and relaxation, maybe some trips to, I don't know, a glacier or...
2: a tub of ice cream.
1: A tub of ice cream.
2: Hello, ice cream. Yes.
1: So yeah, wishing everyone out there a wonderful summer, and we will be back on August 18th. Until then, it is good night from Anna.
2: And good night from Steve.
1: And taking us out today is Wayside with Room 22.

Big ass house that's on the hill. Big ass wheels in the garage. Three cute kids that's in your arms. Your husband just made another meal. You want your life back in a massage. Tired of being at home. Personality gone. Body ain't been the same. Postpartum is long. Your identity gone. Mama, your first name. Your last one got changed. They dream about your nest, but you crave flying.

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1: Bagel bites, Uncrustables.
0: That'd be like honestly a great midlife crisis. How come no one has midlife crisis? Radio X, mais contraste.